0: Hi, Vicky. This is Delilah. What can I do for you?
1: Oh, my God, Delilah, I love you so much. I want to tell you thank you so much. You don't know this, but 10 years ago when I was going through my divorce, you were my inspiration, and you helped me and my four daughters go through it. And I've always wanted to talk to you.
0: I'm glad you made it through on the phone lines, and I'm glad you made it through the tough times.
1: Yes, and my girls love you, and we're all in the car. We can't believe that I'm actually talking to you.
0: Well, what can I do for you tonight to make your night all the much better?
1: Can you please put I Hope You Dance?
0: Leanne Womack?
1: Yes, because that was a song for my girls, and that's my song for my girls forever.
0: And are you dancing today? Are things better today?
1: Yes, they are. I'm an independent woman, mom of five, who works really hard, and my girls are in college. I'm actually going to be a grandma soon, too.
0: Mom of five?
1: Yes. Four girls, one boy.
0: Wow, you do have your hands full, Mama Bear.
1: Yes, you are an inspiration to us. We love you. And you've made it, you've made me strong, even though you didn't know it, but you made me strong. And that's why that song is very inspirational to me, because I want my girls to see that we can do it. You know, I hope they dance and make the right choices in life.
0: And if you were talking to a younger version of you, what would be your best advice to that young woman who is feeling as desperate as you once did?
1: That God is good and He will carry you through this. You have to be strong and don't let your head down, because there's going to be many bumps in the road, but somehow you will achieve all of them.
0: So your faith and listening to the Delilah Show got you through?
1: Yes, definitely.
0: Well, you have a good night. Thank you for getting through. Thank you for calling, and I will play I Hope You Dance for your girls.
1: Thank you so much. We love you.

0: It's important to have moments in life when you're able to reflect. Moments in life when you can stop doing and just be. We're called human beings, but really most of us are human doings, constantly doing. Moments when you're riding in a car with your head leaned against the window as you watch the world fly by. Moments sitting by the dock of the bay watching the tide roll away. In and out, like the rhythm of life. Moments to take time for reflection. Reflection and consideration of how far you've come and all the wonderful lives you have impacted along the way. Thank you for taking time to spend with me tonight. I hope this show has impacted your life in a small way. I do. I hope that this show has encouraged you to dig deeper into your heart, to find a mustard seed of faith and water it daily. I hope this show has inspired you to give more of yourself, to love more deeply, to give more of your time and your resources, to be more generous, to be more generous with your money, to be more generous with your forgiveness, to be more generous with your love. A big old heaping serving of love. That's what I want you to serve up to those in your life. And that's what we're serving up on the radio tonight. A big old helping of love wrapped up in love songs. 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

0: Cindy, what can I do for you?
1: Oh, I'm feeling a little sad tonight.
0: Why?
1: Well, I met this guy on the internet, and we started talking, and we've been getting along real well. And we were both happy and both enjoying the relationship, and then I guess he sort of just got scared and wanted to back up some on it.
0: Have you met him, or is this all a...
1: Oh, yes, I've met him. I'm very much, I hate to say it, but in love with him already.
0: How long have you been seeing him?
1: Since June.
0: And you're in love, and he was in love, and then he did a 180.
1: He says he wants to keep seeing each other, but he says he wants to back up some and take it slower.
0: That's not a good sign.
1: Yes, I know. But he tells me...
0: Because usually when somebody says, I want to back up some, that means I want to back up away from you.
1: Yeah.
0: Or when they say, you know, we need time, that means I need time away from you.
1: Yeah, it upsets me, you know, and... But he tells me he loves me still.
0: Yeah, that's a way to say I love you.
1: And
0: I love you, I just don't want to be with you right now, okay? But I love you, really, I do, honey. Really.
1: And he says that the part he thinks he's having the hardest dealing with is he's been alone for so long, and that's what he's having such a hard time dealing with, is sharing time with somebody now.
0: And I would bet if you would respect that and back off and not call him and not contact him and give him a little bit of space, it'll either fizzle out and end, or he'll go, wait a minute, I really like you. I just don't go anywhere.
1: It's just hard to do.

0: Each night we are here to talk to you, to laugh with you, to comfort you, and to share thoughts and hopes and dreams with you, to encourage you to reach out and love someone. To love someone with all your heart. Maybe not a romantic situation, maybe it's a child, a friend. But to love to such a degree that you don't know where you stop and your beloved begins. Do you have that kind of love in your life tonight? Do you have the kind of love that says, you don't have to worry, I'm here. I will be here and see you through anything. We're here to celebrate all the different nuances of love. 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

0: Hi, good evening. This is Delilah, who's with me on the phone line.
1: Hi, Delilah. This is Bobby. I'm so excited to finally talk to you and tell you my story, if I may.
0: Hi, Bobby. You do sound excited. You got a lot of energy. Tell me what's on your heart.
1: Well, my wife and I are both senior citizens. We have been together and married for a little bit over 40 years now. Our first date, I saved her life in a plane crash.
0: What?
1: Yes.
0: Oh, my goodness. Okay, back up. What's your wife's name, Bobby?
1: I call her my Joni.
0: All right, so how did you save your wife's life on your first date from a plane crash?
1: We actually met her girlfriend and invited us to dinner, my friend and I, to dinner. And I was with the other girl. But somewhere throughout the night, we decided to switch dates. And the next day, we decided, my friend was a pilot, we decided to fly him up to Pismo Beach, California, for a brunch.
0: A Cessna? What kind of plane?
1: It was a Beechcraft Sundowner.
0: Okay, nice plane. I've ridden in them.
1: So, to make a long story short, we crashed and burned. Everybody got out. And as I'm exiting, running out of the plane because it's on fire, I seen her banging on the window. And I literally went back in the burning crash, cut her seatbelt off, and slid her out across the wing. She hit the ground running. Until she found the first house she could, she says, I was in that darn plane crash right there, and I need a drink, and I need it now. It was hilarious when we heard the story. But no one got hurt. Worst thing that happened was the other girl wet her pants.
0: Yeah, that would have been me. That would have been me. Wow. You guys were just rebels to the core.
1: I've got some stories I dare not say on the air. Well, I'm going to tell you the truth, Delilah. I saved her life that one time. Delilah, she's been saving my life all my life. She's a saint. There is a place in heaven for her like not many.
2: Let me be your hero.

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0: People, things, situations to complain and grouse. It's easy to point the finger and find fault. I encourage you to stop doing that and instead to develop an attitude of gratitude so that you are grateful for all the many blessings in your life.

0: Hi, welcome to the Delilah Show. Who is this?
1: This is Saruchi.
0: Saruchi, pretty name. What can I do for you?
1: Thank you. Oh, I wanted to dedicate a song to someone I dated for 10 years. It's now been 5 years since we've been together, but tomorrow is his birthday. And I wanted to wish him a very happy birthday. But I was hoping you could pick a song for us.
0: So you've known him 10 years and been dating 5 years? Is that what you said?
1: So I've known him since second grade. He was my high school boyfriend. We dated for 10 years, and now it's been 5 years since we've been broken up.
0: Oh, so you're not together right now?
1: No, he's got a new girlfriend.
0: But why are you grinning so much, and why do I hear such love in your voice if he's with somebody else?
1: Because I miss him, and I don't know. There's always going to be that connection. But, you know, he cheated on me a lot, and he did a lot of bad things. So
0: this is just a grin reminiscent of some good times in the past, but nothing more.
1: Exactly. Oh, my gosh. I have to say, Delilah, I absolutely love you, and I've loved you since I first heard you years ago.
0: Because if he was a liar, liar, pants on fire, and a cheater, cheater, where'd you meet her? You don't really want to ever go down that path again.
1: I know. I really don't. But I still wish him good. Like, I don't have any ill will towards him. We were young. We were dumb.
0: Yeah, it's good to wish him good. It's good to wish him love. It's good to wish him luck. And then it's good to walk away.
1: You're right.
0: Do not, for even a heartbeat of a moment, get back into that mess.
1: No, I won't. I won't do it.
0: Okay. Let me find a song for you.
1: Thank you so much. I love everything you do. You're amazing.

0: feel so honored, so incredibly blessed to receive your stories each night. Whether you're calling me and telling me your story or writing to me at my website or through our Facebook page, that is an honor and a responsibility I have. I take that very seriously, and I do my best to get as many of your stories on the air as I possibly can. The truth is, I could tell your stories on the air 24 hours a day, 7 days a week, and not get to all of them. We could have this show run forever and still not get to all your stories or all your requests and dedications. But each story is unique and precious. When you call me and you share from the heart, I talked to a young girl earlier who lost her best friend a year ago in a tragic car accident. And she was supposed to be in that car, but had overslept, not heard her alarm. And the emotions she feels, the guilt she feels, thinking she could have somehow done something to prevent the accident, and the emotions she feels missing her best friend. That is an honor that you share those deep truths with me, those deep, deep things in your heart. And I hope you know that I don't take it lightly, and I do my best to honor those stories and then give them back to you as a gift with a song. We'll be back. 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

0: You've called Delilah. Who's this?
1: Philip.
0: Hi, Philip. This is Delilah. What can I do for you?
1: I was thinking about if you could play a song for me and my wife.
0: Philip, what is your wife's name?
1: Carolyn.
0: And how long has Carolyn been by your side?
1: I will say about 34 plus years.
0: Is your bride there with you tonight?
1: Yes, she's just right sitting in front of me, and we've been together for many years. We have children, now grown up, obviously, and she is the love of my life.
0: Do you know how that warms my heart to hear somebody still so in love after decades?
1: Yes, we got through, different things in life, but at the end, it's just like you relate and how much you enjoy and cherish the person that you are with.
0: And if you were to name one or two things that you cherish most, I know there must be a million, but if you were just to pick one or two things you cherish most about your beloved, what would be some of the qualities you would pick that you just are blown away with?
1: I would say she's a very kind and loving person. And I'm very proud and happy to be with her and spend the rest of our lives together.
0: You sound like a wonderful husband as well.
1: Well, I have my moments, but in general, like I said, we are together and we made a commitment to spend our lives together.
0: Yeah, but a lot of people stay together, but not a lot of people have the love in their voice that I hear in yours.
1: It seems like there's a formula that is working.
0: Well, you've got that formula down, Pat, because I hear a whole lot of joy and love in your voice. Thank you for calling, honey. God bless you.
1: Thank you. You too, Delilah. Thank you.

0: I talk a lot on the show about empowering yourself, about searching for the strength within instead of looking for things from without. So many people I know were hurt or abandoned or abused or neglected as children. And they stay in that mindset their entire life, thinking that somebody has wronged them, somebody's hurt them, it's not fair, they can't get ahead, they need somebody else to take care of them. I despise that mentality. I try to love that person, but that mentality really is sickening because I got to tell you something. We enjoy so many freedoms here, so many blessings, so many opportunities that other people would give anything for. Stop feeling like you can't and start deciding that you can. That you can. We've got free public libraries you can go to and check out books and educate yourself. Read. Do something. Pursue your dreams. Please don't wait for something outside of yourself to make you happy. You're listening to Delilah. 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

0: Who's this?
1: This is Elizabeth.
0: Elizabeth, what can I do for
1: you? Well, Delilah, I called to ask you if you would dedicate a song to a very important man in my life.
0: And who is this somebody?
1: His name is Tom. My story starts about 10 years ago. I was in a really bad marriage, abusive marriage. I had the opportunity to get out of that situation with basically just the clothes on my back and my five-week-old son. We have been on our own since then. And the only thing that we ever really felt we were lacking in our lives, both of us, was he wanted a daddy and I really wanted a husband, but I was so scared to trust anybody else.
0: Yeah, for good reason.
1: And so I just went about my life. I started back to college, and I wanted to be an English teacher. And I graduated from college with a master's degree in English. I went to do my student teaching last fall and got assigned to the high school that I actually went to high school at years ago. And went in to talk to the teacher that I was going to be working with, and in walked this amazing man. And the minute I saw him, I felt like I had known him my entire life. And he said the same thing. His name is Tom. And we became just amazing friends first. And we were friends for quite a while. We've pretty much been inseparable ever since. I wanted to send something out to let him know just how blessed I am to have him in my life, how much I adore him. He is my hero. He is my champion. He's my very best friend in the whole world. I don't even have words to describe. I call him my Superman because he really is.
0: Good for you. I'll find a wonderful song for your Superman.
1: Thank you so much.
0: Thank you.

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0: Relax and unwind. Time to put the stress and the cares and the troubles of the day out of your mind for a bit if you can, and focus on the good things happening around you. We're here to help you do just that.

0: Hi, Nicole. How are you?
1: Good. How are you?
0: What can I do for you?
1: I just wanted to dedicate a song to, well, my ex-boyfriend, because we just broke up, but he's just like a best friend to me, and I just wanted to dedicate a song to him. I was wondering if you could play it.
0: Now tell me why you two broke up.
1: Well, he said that he was confused and he needed time to himself, but I think over time he'll come back to me.
0: And in the meantime, are you taking good care of yourself and going and having fun and not being sad and depressed and waiting for the phone to ring?
1: No, I am going out with my friends and enjoying the rest of my summer.
0: Okay, good for you. That's what I wanted to hear.
1: Yes.
0: Have a good rest of your summer, honey, and I'll play a song for you.
1: Thank you.

0: 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Tonight's Delilah's Dilemma is from somebody. I'm not going to use his real name. I'm going to call him Danny. That's not his name. He says, I have a question, Delilah. My wife betrayed me. She cheated on me, and now she wants forgiveness. But because of her unfaithfulness, she is pregnant. I love her with all my heart, but I don't think I can live knowing that the baby she is carrying is not mine and is the result of her betrayal. I never cheated on her, even though I've had the chance. What should I do? Thank you from Danny. Danny, I don't know that I can tell you what you should do, but I will share my words for you coming up. You're listening to Delilah. 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

Tonight's Delilah's Dilemma is from somebody named Danny, not his real name, whose wife betrayed him, had an affair, and is now pregnant by the other man. And he says, I love her with all my heart, but I don't think I can live knowing the baby she is carrying is not yours. Danny, if you are going to resume your relationship with your wife, if you are going to try to patch this up, you are going to have to accept the fact that she is carrying another man's child. And if you cannot accept that, then you cannot reconcile with your wife unless she wants to place the baby with the baby's daddy and not raise that child. I can't imagine her doing that, but that is an option. Here's the thing. If you had adopted a child together, that wouldn't be your biological child. And yet I'm sure you would love it as if it were. And if you can think of it in those terms, that even though you are not biologically the child's father, God has entrusted your wife's womb to bring forth this life.

0: 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Labor Day started to honor those who labor. 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

0: Hi, Terry. Welcome to the Delilah Show. I understand there's somebody sweet on your heart this evening.
1: There sure is. My wife of 18 years, Tanya.
0: Wow, that's a long time.
1: Yeah, it's a lot of ups and downs, but I had two wonderful kids. I just love her to pieces. Could you find a song that would help me out tonight?
0: Well, what are you trying to tell her? What are you trying to say?
1: Things will get better.
0: So you said a lot of ups and downs. Are we in the downs right now?
1: We're in the downs, but it's...
0: Okay, how old are your children?
1: A set of twins, boy and a girl, 15 years old.
0: Okay, so it's not like you have to go have them brush their teeth, say their prayers, and get to bed.
1: No.
0: You can just actually go turn the lights down low and say, kids, Mom and I need a little alone time, and you can have a nice slow dance.
1: Wish was that simple, but we're apart right now.
0: Oh, I hate it when that happens.
1: Yeah. We still talk and tell us we love each other, but...
0: But this is really one of those down times.
1: It'll get better.
0: Yes, hopefully, prayerfully, it will. And you need a song to give you a little bit of hope tonight.
1: There we go.
0: All right, I will do that.
1: Thank you so much.
0: Hang in there, sweetheart. I pray that God works things out for you.

know it's late WBMW and you're getting tired. WBMW HD1. You are in the car, on the highways or byways of life. Maybe my show is fading in or fading out. Thank you for spending this Labor Day Monday with us.

0: What can I do for you, Aaron?
1: Well, about 2.5 weeks ago, me and my girlfriend are breaking up, and I was just trying to do something really sweet to try to strengthen our relationship and tell the world that I loved her.
0: So you're this is a grovel dedication.
1: Yes.
0: Is this a grovel, I want you back, baby, I love you, I need you, I can't carry on without you? Or is this a, who needs that? I'm so over you.
1: No, I love her.
0: You are proudly and strongly admitting that you're going to grovel.
1: Yeah, I've cried and cried and cried. But she's moved on, so I guess the only thing I can do is try to move on, but it's hard to actually say I'm going to move on.
0: She's moved on in only 2.5 weeks?
1: Well, I wouldn't say she actually moved on, but she's, I guess she's trying to shake it off.
0: So she's getting over you, and there's no getting over her.
1: Yeah, that's exactly how to explain it, yes.
0: What's her name, Aaron?
1: Her name is Mary.
0: All right, just because you sound like a sweet boy, I'm going to be mad at Mary for just a little minute, okay, for breaking your heart.
1: Thank you.
0: Just for a little minute. I won't hold a grudge because God doesn't want that, but just for a little minute, I'm just going to dislike Mary for a moment because you sound like such a sweet young man.
1: Thank you.
0: You have a good night.
1: You too, Mr. Violet. Thank you very much.
0: Bye-bye, sweetheart.

0: you doing tonight? Are you working on a project? Are you creating something wonderful? Are you holding your child or your lover? Are you feeling a part of the world? Are you dreaming big and lofty dreams? Ah, at night my brain just goes crazy thinking of things I want to do, projects I want to tackle and pictures I want to paint, gardens I want to make. Every time I see a patch of land that's ugly and covered with weeds and garbage piled up, I just want to go clean it up and make a garden. You know, the danger for most of us is not that we dream too big or that we aim too high and miss it. The danger is that we aim too low, we dream too small, and we reach it and we're content. I hope you've got big dreams and the enthusiasm to follow those dreams. 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
0: 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Thank you for sharing this part of your day with me. 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

0: good evening. Welcome to the Delilah Show. Who's this?
1: Hi, this is Emily.
0: What can I do for you?
1: Hi. You know what? I would love it if you would play a song for me tonight. I work in a domestic violence shelter, and it would be awesome to me if you could play a song for all these women that work so hard to get their life back on track.
0: Pretty tragic, isn't it?
1: It is. It breaks my heart.
0: You must see such horrific heartbreak and pain every day that it just wears you down.
1: It can be. It can be, but what keeps me going is the seeing happy faces and smiles on children and their parents.
0: Happy faces, smiles, security, serenity, breaking the cycle of abuse.
1: Yes.
0: And what song do you want to hear?
1: If you could pick one, that would be awesome.
0: I'll find a good one for you.
1: Thank you very much.

0: It is time for me to slip out of here and take off into the darkness. If I didn't get to your request or dedication, I'm sorry. Have a wonderful, wonderful day tomorrow. And do me a favor. Do yourself a favor. Take some time out of your busy schedule to slow down and love someone. Good night. 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

0: Hi, good evening. Who is this?
1: This is Kelly.
0: Kelly, what can I do for you tonight?
1: Well, I was hoping to play a dedication to my husband, Ross. Tonight is the 11th anniversary of when we started dating. And we still acknowledge it because we're still dating after almost 9 years of marriage.
0: Good for you.
1: Yeah.
0: I tell people all the time, I really think the only way that marriage will survive is if you keep that, not just the commitment love alive, but the romantic love alive.
1: Exactly.
0: The silly, goofy, tummy-tingling way you felt when you met 11 years ago.
1: Oh, God, yes. In fact, it's even more so now than it was then.
0: Really?
1: Yeah. So, yeah, it's pretty awesome.
0: He just gets better all the time.
1: Yeah, he does.
0: And do you discover more and wonderful things about him all the time?
1: Actually, we do. You know, one of the best things about him is when I first met him, he was just a completely different person than he is now, and I loved him then, and it's amazing how much more I love him now. You know, he's completely different, and we said the other day one of the best things about our relationship is that we've both continued to grow individually but also together as a couple, and whereas a lot of couples grow apart, we've grown together, and that just makes this all the more amazing.
0: And is there a song that's your song, or do you want me to find one?
1: I'd like you to find one.
0: I will do that for you.

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0: 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If you see someone who is struggling to make friends or being bullied because he or she doesn't have many friends or because they're shy or not as pretty or not dressed up in the most in clothes, please step up, say hi, or at least smile to them in the hallway. You never know what that person might be facing outside of school. Your kindness might just make a big difference in someone's life.
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0: 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If you see someone who is struggling to make friends or being bullied because he or she doesn't have many friends or because they're shy or not as pretty or not dressed up in the most in clothes, please step up, say hi, or at least smile to them in the hallway. You never know what that person might be facing outside of school. Your kindness might just make a big difference in someone's life.
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0: 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We have a special request to all you kids returning to school. If you see someone who is struggling to make friends or being bullied because he or she doesn't have many friends or because they're shy or not as pretty or not dressed up in the most in clothes, please step up, say hi, or at least smile to them in the hallway. You never know what that person might be facing outside of school. Your kindness might just make a big difference in someone's life.
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5: ABC News, I'm Stephanie Officer. As the country prepares to mark the 25th year since the 9/11 attacks this week, the FBI is out with a new warning on terror threats they say still exist in this country. ABC's Pierre Thomas.
6: While the FBI says it's better positioned to stop a large-scale, sophisticated attack like 9/11, Al-Qaeda and its offshoot, ISIS, have evolved in recent years, relentlessly seeking to develop so-called lone wolves right here in the homeland. Just 3 weeks ago, 35-year-old Jessica Bowie arrested for allegedly plotting to bomb the state capitol in Albany in the name of ISIS.
5: The U.S. Coast Guard now assisting Bahamian authorities after a small plane carrying four people crashed off Andros Island Monday. An experienced pilot was heading to Miami with his wife and two grandchildren. Sylvie Larry is the pilot's niece.
7: I asked anybody out there if you could help with search and rescue and any other efforts. We would greatly appreciate it. We need to bring them home.
5: This is ABC News. The International Atomic Energy Agency says the former Assad-era government in Syria was constructing a nuclear reactor designed for possible use in nuclear weapons.
8: The potential for making nuke bombs was always denied, but there was a very serious concern about the possibility, says the Director General of the UN Atomic Agency, Rafael Grossi, at the agency's meeting in Vienna. Syria was believed to have operated an extensive, undeclared nuclear program under former President Bashar al-Assad that included a nuclear reactor built by North Korea. After Assad's ouster, the new government agreed to give agency inspectors access to suspected former nuclear sites.
5: ABC's Chuck Sievertson. History is made in the minor leagues. Brewer prospect Thomas Pannone threw 94 pitches over nine innings, striking out eight batters without allowing a single base runner in the AAA Nashville Sounds shutout of the Durham Bulls. It's the first individual perfect game in the minors since 2017. I'm Stephanie Officer, ABC News.
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0: 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If you see someone who is struggling to make friends or being bullied because he or she doesn't have many friends or because they're shy or not as pretty or not dressed up in the most in clothes, please step up, say hi, or at least smile to them in the hallway. You never know what that person might be facing outside of school. Your kindness might just make a big difference in someone's life.
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1: Have we met yet?
4: Stephanie, officer. NTSB investigators say they've located the plane's black boxes, but have yet to interview the two surviving crew members on board after Sunday's deadly Amazon cargo plane crash in Miami. ABC News aviation analyst John Nance.
5: One of the key elements in here is going to be at the speed at which they approached the runway, apparently almost 190 miles an hour, and the speed at which they rocketed off the other end, 128 miles an hour. That's a tremendous amount of energy for a 300,000 pound airplane.
4: Officials say the Amazon jet left the runway and slammed into vehicles on a nearby road, killing five people on the ground. A $25,000 reward now being offered for info leading to the suspect accused of killing a Mississippi sheriff's deputy in the line of duty. Claiborne County Sheriff Edward Good says 45-year-old Terrian Bailey was shot responding to a robbery.
6: Officer Bailey was dedicated to this community. He lived, born and raised here.
4: This is ABC News. Russia and North Korea opened the first road bridge across their shared border Monday. A close call over Los Angeles.
7: The United Airlines Boeing 737 MAX 9 was landing at LAX from Orlando on Monday when the pilots alerted air traffic control a drone almost hit them. 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
8: United 325, just at our present position at about 4,000, we had a drone go right by the aircraft.
9: Oh, okay. Did you see color rotors?
8: We thought it was a bird at first. It was so close, but maybe quadcopter style.
7: Other pilots were warned about drone activity in the area. The United flight landed safely. Alex Stone, ABC News, Los Angeles.
4: The TSA has launched a new program called Gateside by TSA Prechecked, allowing eligible members without a plane ticket to go through airport security and meet someone at their gate. Gateside is currently available at 13 airports across the country and is looking to expand. I'm Stephanie Officer, ABC News.
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0: 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We have a special request to all you kids returning to school. If you see someone who is struggling to make friends or being bullied because he or she doesn't have many friends or because they're shy or not as pretty or not dressed up in the most in clothes, please step up, say hi, or at least smile to them in the hallway. You never know what that person might be facing outside of school. Your kindness might just make a big difference in someone's life.
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5: ABC News, I'm Stephanie Officer. As the country prepares to mark the 25th year since the 9/11 attacks this week, the FBI is out with a new warning on terror threats they say still exist in this country. ABC's Pierre Thomas.
6: While the FBI says it's better positioned to stop a large-scale, sophisticated attack like 9/11, Al-Qaeda and its offshoot ISIS have evolved in recent years, relentlessly seeking to develop so-called lone wolves right here in the homeland. Just 3 weeks ago, 35-year-old Jessica Bowie arrested for allegedly plotting to bomb the state capitol in Albany in the name of ISIS.
5: The U.S. Coast Guard now assisting Bahamian authorities after a small plane carrying four people crashed off Andros Island Monday. An experienced pilot was heading to Miami with his wife and two grandchildren. Sylvie Larry is the pilot's niece.
7: I asked anybody out there if you could help with search and rescue and any other efforts. We would greatly appreciate it. We need to bring them home.
5: This is ABC News. The International Atomic Energy Agency says the former Assad-era government in Syria was constructing a nuclear reactor designed for possible use in nuclear weapons.
8: The potential for making nuke bombs was always denied, but there was a very serious concern about the possibility, says the Director General of the UN Atomic Agency, Rafael Grossi, at the agency's meeting in Vienna. Syria was believed to have operated an extensive, undeclared nuclear program under former President Bashar al-Assad that included a nuclear reactor built by North Korea. After Assad's ouster, the new government agreed to give agency inspectors access to suspected former nuclear sites.
5: ABC's Chuck Sievertson. History is made in the minor leagues. Brewer prospect Thomas Pannone threw 94 pitches over nine innings, striking out eight batters without allowing a single base runner in the AAA Nashville Sound shutout of the Durham Bulls. It's the first individual perfect game in the minors since 2017. I'm Stephanie Officer, ABC News.
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0: 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If you see someone who is struggling to make friends or being bullied because he or she doesn't have many friends or because they're shy or not as pretty or not dressed up in the most in clothes, please step up, say hi, or at least smile to them in the hallway. You never know what that person might be facing outside of school. Your kindness might just make a big difference in someone's life.
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3: ABC News, I'm Stephanie Officer. NTSB investigators say they've located the plane's black boxes, but have yet to interview the two surviving crew members on board after Sunday's deadly Amazon cargo plane crash in Miami. ABC News aviation analyst John Nance.
4: One of the key elements in here is going to be at the speed at which they approached the runway, apparently almost 190 miles an hour, and the speed at which they rocketed off the other end, 128 miles an hour. That's a tremendous amount of energy for a 300,000-pound airplane.
3: Officials say the Amazon jet left the runway and slammed into vehicles on a nearby road, killing five people on the ground. A $25,000 reward now being offered for info leading to the suspect accused of killing a Mississippi sheriff's deputy in the line of duty. Claiborne County Sheriff Edward Good says 45-year-old Terrian Bailey was shot responding to a robbery.
5: Officer Bailey was dedicated to this community. He lived, born and raised here.
3: This is ABC News. Russia and North Korea opened the first road bridge across their shared border Monday. A close call over Los Angeles.
6: The United Airlines Boeing 737 MAX 9 was landing at LAX from Orlando on Monday when the pilots alerted air traffic control a drone almost hit them. 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
7: United 325, just at our present position at about 4,000, we had a drone go right by the aircraft.
8: Oh, okay. Did you see color rotors?
7: We thought it was a bird at first. It was so close, but maybe quadcopter style.
6: Other pilots were warned about drone activity in the area. The United flight landed safely. Alex Stone, ABC News, Los Angeles.
3: The TSA has launched a new program called Gateside by TSA Prechecked, allowing eligible members without a plane ticket to go through airport security and meet someone at their gate. Gateside is currently available at 13 airports across the country and is looking to expand. I'm Stephanie Officer, ABC News.
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0: Mostly sunny today with highs near 80. Good morning. I'm David Fish. A Griswold man faces charges after allegedly recording a woman inside of a Target dressing room in Lisbon. 30-year-old Brandon Michael McMeachin was released on $5,000 bond and is due back in court on September 17th. A dirt bike rider was found over a cliff Monday afternoon on Black Hill Road in Plainfield. The rider was hospitalized with unknown injuries, and the incident remains under investigation. Rocky Neck State Park was closed to all swimming on Monday after testing found elevated bacteria levels in the water. The park and campground remained open while the DEEP retests the water today. Norwich police are investigating a targeted shooting Sunday afternoon in the Burger King parking lot on Salem Turnpike. The male victim went to Bacchus Hospital to be treated for non-life-threatening gunshot wounds. One person was seriously injured in a suspected drunken driving crash Sunday night on Route 2 in North Stonington. The victim was flown to a hospital, and the driver was arrested at the scene of the accident and is now facing an OUI charge. I'm David Fish. Have a great day today, and remember, when news breaks, we break in.
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5: Good morning, everyone. The Soft Rock 106.5 WBMW forecast. Mostly sunny for today, a high of 80. Mostly cloudy tonight, 55 to 60. Tomorrow, partly sunny, high near 80, and partly sunny, breezy Thursday, scattered showers, 85. I'm meteorologist Bill Jackman on Soft Rock 106.5.
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6: In East Lyme, the accident has cleared. I-95 northbound approaching exit 74. Still heavy traffic from exit 72. In Old Saybrook, road construction. I-95 southbound exit 66 to 65. The right lane is closed. Road construction continues on the Gold Star Bridge. Route 12 moving slow northbound in Groton. Route 32 slow southbound in Quaker Hill. No delays on I-395. I'm Eddie Schaefer, Time Saver Traffic.
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0: So to me, one of the best parts about Labor Day weekend is the fact that we get a four-day work week that follows it. Good morning. I'm David Fish, in for Rob Ray, who's been in for Sean Murphy, wherever you're at and however you're listening. 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
1: They say the holy water's watered down, and this town's lost its faith. Our colors will fade eventually, so if our time is running out, day after day, we'll make the mundane a masterpiece. Oh my, my, oh my, my love, I take one look at you, you're taking me out.

0: there's nothing better than starting your Tuesday morning off with a little good news here on Soft Rock 106.5 WBMW. I'm David Fish, and today's good news is sponsored by Baker's Dozen. And this story comes to us from London, not New London, but it could happen right here in New London County. A man from London is celebrating his 50th anniversary working at McDonald's. His name is Terry Eagle, and he started as a part-time crew member back in 1976 when he was in high school. He was first promoted to manager at 19, and he said even though he never imagined working for McDonald's his entire life, he wouldn't trade it for the world, because now Terry is the owner of 6 McDonald's restaurants in the London area, and along the way, he's raised more than $200,000 for the Ronald McDonald House charities located all throughout England. Now that's some good news, and it's all brought to you by Baker's Dozen here on Soft Rock 106.5 WBMW.
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0: Mostly sunny today with highs near 80. Good morning. I'm David Fish. A Griswold man faces charges after allegedly recording a woman inside of a Target dressing room in Lisbon. 30-year-old Brandon Michael McMeachin was released on $5,000 bond and is due back in court on September 17th. Norwich police are investigating a targeted shooting Sunday afternoon in the Burger King parking lot on Salem Turnpike. The male victim went to Bacchus Hospital to be treated for non-life-threatening gunshot wounds. Rocky Neck State Park was closed to all swimming on Monday after testing found elevated bacteria levels in the water. The park and campground remained open while the DEEP retests the water today. A dirt bike rider was found over a cliff Monday afternoon on Black Hill Road in Plainfield. The rider was hospitalized with unknown injuries, and the incident remains under investigation. One person was seriously injured in a suspected drunken driving crash Sunday night on Route 2 in North Stonington. The victim was flown to a hospital, and the driver was arrested at the scene of the accident and is now facing an OUI charge. I'm David Fish. Have a great day today, and remember, when news breaks, we break in.
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4: Good Tuesday morning, everyone. Our first check out on the roads, moving slow into Electric Boat in Groton and New London, and towards Pfizer in Groton. Route 12 moving slow northbound in Groton. No delays on Route 32 or I-395. I'm Eddie Schaefer, Time Saver Traffic.
5: Good morning, everyone. The Soft Rock 106.5 WBMW forecast. Mostly sunny for today, a high of 80. Mostly cloudy tonight, 55 to 60. Tomorrow, partly sunny, high near 80, and partly sunny, breezy Thursday, scattered showers, 85. I'm meteorologist Bill Jackman on Soft Rock 106.5.
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It's 55 in New London, 53 in Norwich. It's David Fish in for Rob Ray on Soft Rock 106.5 WBMW. But as Bill mentioned earlier in the forecast, temperatures are going to climb back up into the 80s today, and they're going to be there for most of the week this week. 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

0: So if your Labor Day weekend was anything like mine, the last thing you want to be thinking. So if your Labor Day weekend was anything like mine, the last thing you want to be thinking about right now is food. It's David Fish on Soft Rock 106.5 WBMW. But even if you're not hungry right now, you got to be excited about the new season of Hell's Kitchen, which was filmed right here in southeastern Connecticut at Foxwoods. The new season begins on September 24th on Fox. And as fun as it is to watch Gordon Ramsay yell at everybody in the kitchen, it's even cooler to see all the chefs out in the community visiting all sorts of places and attractions that we all get to go to all the time. My favorite Gordon Ramsay insult of all time: this lamb is so raw, it still has wool on it. The new season of Hell's Kitchen starts September 24th on Fox. 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Yes, Chef.
1: 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If you see someone who is struggling to make friends or being bullied because he or she doesn't have many friends or because they're shy or not as pretty or not dressed up in the most in clothes, please step up, say hi, or at least smile to them in the hallway. You never know what that person might be facing outside of school. Your kindness might just make a big difference in someone's life.
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0: Mostly sunny today with highs near 80. Good morning. I'm David Fish. A Griswold man faces charges after allegedly recording a woman inside of a Target dressing room in Lisbon. 30-year-old Brandon Michael McMeachin was released on $5,000 bond and is due back in court on September 17th. A dirt bike rider was found over a cliff Monday afternoon on Black Hill Road in Plainfield. The rider was hospitalized with unknown injuries, and the incident remains under investigation. Rocky Neck State Park was closed to all swimming on Monday after testing found elevated bacteria levels in the water. The park and campground remained open while the DEEP retests the water today. Norwich police are investigating a targeted shooting Sunday afternoon in the Burger King parking lot on Salem Turnpike. The male victim went to Bacchus Hospital to be treated for non-life-threatening gunshot wounds. One person was seriously injured in a suspected drunken driving crash Sunday night on Route 2 in North Stonington. The victim was flown to a hospital, and the driver was arrested at the scene of the accident and is now facing an OUI charge. I'm David Fish. Have a great day today, and remember, when news breaks, we break in.
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2: Good morning, everyone. The Soft Rock 106.5 WBMW forecast. Mostly sunny for today, a high of 80. Mostly cloudy tonight, 55 to 60. Tomorrow, partly sunny, high near 80, and partly sunny, breezy Thursday, scattered showers, 85. I'm meteorologist Bill Jack, women on Soft Rock 106.5.
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4: Route 1 northbound is moving slow in Woodbridge. The Gold Star Bridge has road construction. Route 12 moving slow northbound in Groton. Route 32 and I-395 are both delay free. I'm Eddie Schaefer, Time Saver Traffic.
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It's almost impossible not to think of the movie Dirty Dancing when you hear that song. And believe it or not, next summer, Dirty Dancing will turn 40 years old. Remember, friends, we're not young, we're vintage. It's David Fish, in for Rob Ray. 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

0: wherever you're at and however you're listening. Thank you so much for choosing Soft Rock 106.5 WBMW. I'm David Fish in for Rob Ray, who's been in for Sean Murphy. And I got a little good news for you right now. And it's all brought to you by our friends at Baker's Dozen. Now, I bet you some of you out there listening to WBMW go to the gym and take classes, whether it's spin, whether it's cardio, whether it's a weight class. You have an instructor there. But I bet you your instructor is nothing like 22-year-old Utah native Aubrey Aldridge, who's an instructor at Upbeat Gym. And Aubrey's just become the first certified fitness instructor in all of Utah, and maybe even all of America, with Down syndrome. The owner of the gym, Jane Johnson, says that Aubrey's brain is just incredible. She has a gift in remembering choreography and song lyrics and proper instruction and form for every exercise in all the classes that Aubrey teaches. And as you can imagine, Aubrey has quite a following, and all of her classes are sold out and booked all the way into next year. Aubrey Aldridge, thanks for the good news this morning. And Baker's Dozen, thanks for sponsoring the good news on Soft Rock 106.5 WBMW.
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It's David Fish on Soft Rock 106.5 WBMW. But the real winners today are the New York Yankees, because for the first time since May 31st, tonight the New York Yankees will have Aaron Judge back in the lineup. The captain is back, and with it, the New York Yankees status as American League favorites. 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

0: Mostly sunny today with highs near 80. Good morning. I'm David Fish. A Griswold man faces charges after allegedly recording a woman inside of a Target dressing room in Lisbon. 30-year-old Brandon Michael McMeachin was released on $5,000 bond and is due back in court on September 17th. Norwich police are investigating a targeted shooting Sunday afternoon in the Burger King parking lot on Salem Turnpike. The male victim went to Bacchus Hospital to be treated for non-life-threatening gunshot wounds. Rocky Neck State Park was closed to all swimming on Monday after testing found elevated bacteria levels in the water. The park and campground remained open while the DEEP retests the water today. A dirt bike rider was found over a cliff Monday afternoon on Black Hill Road in Plainfield. The rider was hospitalized with unknown injuries, and the incident remains under investigation. One person was seriously injured in a suspected drunken driving crash Sunday night on Route 2 in North Stonington. The victim was flown to a hospital, and the driver was arrested at the scene of the accident and is now facing an OUI charge. I'm David Fish. Have a great day today, and remember, when news breaks, we break in.
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5: Slow traffic on I-95 northbound just before the Gold Star Bridge. The Gold Star Bridge has road construction. Route 12 is stop and go in both directions in Groton. Route 32, slow traffic at Connecticut College southbound. No delays on I-395. I'm Eddie Schaefer, time saver traffic.
6: Good morning, everyone. The Soft Rock 106.5 WBMW forecast. Mostly sunny for today, a high of 80. Mostly cloudy tonight, 55 to 60. Tomorrow, partly sunny, high near 80. And partly sunny, breezy Thursday, scattered showers, 85. I'm meteorologist Bill Jackman on Soft Rock 106.5.
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One of the things that I always look forward to post Labor Day are the gas prices coming back down. Because right before these nice long 3-day weekends, they always seem to go up, don't they? Funny how that works, right? 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
1: So I bet you there's a few of you listening to Soft Rock 106.5 WBMW that are going to be making a trip to an airport today to bring back friends and family who traveled over this Labor Day weekend. Am I right? It's David Fish in for Sean Murphy and Rob Ray on WBMW. And do you remember back when you were allowed to go to the airport and sit with your company and your friends at the gate while they waited for their flight? And do you remember being able to go into the airport to pick people up and stand there so right when they walked off the plane, they saw you? I know, all that feels like an eternity ago, doesn't it? Well, those days might be coming back because the TSA is testing a program that would allow non-travelers back into the gates at airports again. And if things go well at the airports where they're testing it, they're thinking about rolling the program out in more airports in the coming months. So it looks like there'll be no more dropping your mother-in-law off at the curb anymore, right? It's Soft Rock 106.5 WBMW.
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4: Mostly sunny today with highs near 80. Good morning. I'm David Fish. A Griswold man faces charges after allegedly recording a woman inside of a Target dressing room in Lisbon. 30-year-old Brandon Michael McMeachin was released on $5,000 bond and is due back in court on September 17th. A dirt bike rider was found over a cliff Monday afternoon on Black Hill Road in Plainfield. The rider was hospitalized with unknown injuries, and the incident remains under investigation. Rocky Neck State Park was closed to all swimming on Monday after testing found elevated bacteria levels in the water. The park and campground remained open while the DEEP retests the water today. Norwich police are investigating a targeted shooting Sunday afternoon in the Burger King parking lot on Salem Turnpike. The male victim went to Bacchus Hospital to be treated for non-life-threatening gunshot wounds. One person was seriously injured in a suspected drunken driving crash Sunday night on Route 2 in North Stonington. The victim was flown to a hospital, and the driver was arrested at the scene of the accident and is now facing an OUI charge. I'm David Fish. Have a great day today, and remember, when news breaks, we break in.
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8: 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Tomorrow, partly sunny, high near 80, and partly sunny, breezy Thursday, scattered showers 85. I'm meteorologist Bill Jackman on Soft Rock 106.5.
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9: Slow traffic on I-95 northbound approaching the Gold Star Bridge. The Gold Star Bridge has road construction. Route 12 is stop and go in both directions in Groton. Route 32 moving slow southbound at Connecticut College. No delays on I-395. I'm Eddie Schaefer, Time Saver Traffic.
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I know a lot of people this week are looking forward to their schedules getting back to normal. The kids back in school, you back at work. Well, maybe not the you back at work part. It's David Fish on Soft Rock 106.5 WBMW. But a normal, regular schedule sounds nice again, doesn't it? That may be the most grown-up thing I've ever said.

0: Well, there's nothing better than starting your Tuesday morning off with a little good news here on Soft Rock 106.5 WBMW. I'm David Fish, and today's good news is sponsored by Baker's Dozen. So how many of you listening right now at all throughout your entire employment career spent some time working in fast food, more specifically at McDonald's? I bet you a lot of you got your hands raised right now. Well, a gentleman from London just celebrated his 50th anniversary working at McDonald's. His name is Terry Eagle, and he started as a part-time crew member back in 1976 when he was in high school. He was first promoted to manager at 19, and he said even though he never imagined working for McDonald's his entire life, he wouldn't trade it for the world, because now Terry is the owner of 6 McDonald's restaurants in the London area, and along the way, he's raised more than $200,000 for the Ronald McDonald House charities located all throughout England. Now that's some good news, and it's all brought to you by Baker's Dozen here on Soft Rock 106.5 WBMW.
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finally starting to warm up out there a little bit after a chilly start to our Tuesday. It's 62 in Mystic, 61 right now in Montville. But temperatures will get back up into the 80s today. Bill Jackelman will have your full forecast coming up. And then at 8:30, Soft Rock 106.5 kicks off your workday with an hour of commercial-free Soft Rock. 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

0: Mostly sunny today with highs near 80. Good morning. I'm David Fish. A Griswold man faces charges after allegedly recording a woman inside of a Target dressing room in Lisbon. 30-year-old Brandon Michael McMeachin was released on $5,000 bond and is due back in court on September 17th. Norwich police are investigating a targeted shooting Sunday afternoon in the Burger King parking lot on Salem Turnpike. The male victim went to Bacchus Hospital to be treated for non-life-threatening gunshot wounds. Rocky Neck State Park was closed to all swimming on Monday after testing found elevated bacteria levels in the water. The park and campground remained open while the DEEP retests the water today. A dirt bike rider was found over a cliff Monday afternoon on Black Hill Road in Plainfield. The rider was hospitalized with unknown injuries, and the incident remains under investigation. One person was seriously injured in a suspected drunken driving crash Sunday night on Route 2 in North Stonington. The victim was flown to a hospital, and the driver was arrested at the scene of the accident and is now facing an OUI charge. I'm David Fish. Have a great day today, and remember, when news breaks, we break in.
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0: 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The Soft Rock 106.5 WBMW forecast. Mostly sunny for today, a high of 80. Mostly cloudy tonight, 55 to 60. Tomorrow, partly sunny, high near 80. And partly sunny, breezy Thursday, scattered showers, 85. I'm meteorologist Bill Jackman on Soft Rock 106.5.
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2: Slow traffic continues on I-95 northbound approaching the Gold Star Bridge. The bridge itself has road construction. Route 12 is stop and go northbound in Groton. Route 32 stop and go northbound at the Coast Guard Academy. Slow southbound in Quaker Hill. No delays on I-395. I'm Eddie Schaefer, Time Saver Traffic.
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I'm David Fish, and for Rob Ray, who's been filling in for Sean Murphy. 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

We're inside of an hour of commercial-free soft rock to kick off your Tuesday workday here on 106.5 WBMW. I'm David Fish, in for Sean Murphy and Rob Ray. And just in case you were wondering if Taylor Swift spent Labor Day weekend in Watch Hill, she didn't. She was in New York City this year. Boy, did she miss a gem of a day at the beach yesterday, huh?

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Right now, we're in the middle of an hour of commercial-free music as part of your workday kickoff. I got a couple more songs to play for you. And then I've got some good news on the way about the most incredible fitness instructor at a gym that you've ever heard of in your life. 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

0: wherever you're at and however you're listening, thank you so much for choosing Soft Rock 106.5 WBMW. I'm David Fish in for Rob Ray, who's been in for Sean Murphy. And I got a little good news for you right now. And it's all brought to you by our friends at Baker's Dozen. Now, I bet you some of you out there listening to WBMW go to the gym and take classes, whether it's spin, whether it's cardio, whether it's a weight class. You have an instructor there. But I bet you your instructor is nothing like 22-year-old Utah native Aubrey Aldridge, who's an instructor at Upbeat Gym. And Aubrey's just become the first certified fitness instructor in all of Utah, and maybe even all of America, with Down syndrome. The owner of the gym, Jane Johnson, says that Aubrey's brain is just incredible. She has a gift in remembering choreography and song lyrics and proper instruction and form for every exercise in all the classes that Aubrey teaches. And as you can imagine, Aubrey has quite a following, and all of her classes are sold out and booked all the way into next year. Aubrey Aldridge, thanks for the good news this morning. And Baker's Dozen, thanks for sponsoring the good news on Soft Rock 106.5 WBMW.
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7: The Soft Rock 106.5 WBMW forecast. Mostly sunny skies, around 80 degrees today. Tonight, considerable clouds, 55 to 60. Tomorrow, partly sunny, 80. Thursday, partly sunny, breezy, scattered showers, 85. I'm meteorologist Bill Jackman on Soft Rock 106.5.
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Well, you got to be super excited if you're a New York Yankee fan, because today's the day you've been waiting for since May. Aaron Judge will make his return to the Yankee lineup today. And I'm just hoping, as a Boston Red Sox fan, that this doesn't ruin my summer. 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

So are you getting excited for the new season of Hell's Kitchen, which was, of course, filmed at Foxwoods again? And you know what I love almost as much as Gordon Ramsay yelling at everyone? Is seeing all the contestants out in familiar places here in New London County. It's always cool to recognize things on TV, isn't it? The new Hell's Kitchen season starts September 24th.

0: Hey, thanks for listening to Soft Rock 106.5 WBMW. I'm David Fish for Rob Ray and Sean Murphy, and I'll be here for the rest of the week. Joan Dillon is up next, and she's going to get you through the rest of this Tuesday workday. 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

106.5 WBMW. Someone did not tell the calendar that it's back to school time. It still feels beachy. We've got 75 and gorgeous sunshine, and we are back at it with the most music for your workday.

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Hi, it's Joan Dillon. This week in New London, boats, history, 300 drones lighting up the sky over the Thames. I got some stuff to tell you about today. And the most music for the workday on Soft Rock 106.5.

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Carrie Underwood went a little metal this weekend. She surprised the crowd in Iowa at the festival. She did Limp Bizkit, Linkin Park, Papa Roach, and even Guns N' Roses.

0: 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If you see someone who is struggling to make friends or being bullied because he or she doesn't have many friends or because they're shy or not as pretty or not dressed up in the most in clothes, please step up, say hi, or at least smile to them in the hallway. You never know what that person might be facing outside of school. Your kindness might just make a big difference in someone's life.
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5: The Soft Rock 106.5 WBMW forecast. Mostly sunny skies, around 80 degrees today. Tonight, considerable clouds, 55 to 60. Tomorrow, partly sunny, 80. Thursday, partly sunny, breezy, scattered showers, 85. I'm meteorologist Bill Jack, women on Soft Rock 106.5.

Softrock 106.5, it's Joan Dillon. And yes, I realize it's only Tuesday, but you got to plan these things. So coming up this Saturday at the Maritime Museum, it's the 60th anniversary of Star Trek. So if you're a Trekkie, it's sails to stars. Planetarium shows, birthday cakes, Lego Enterprises. There's a 3 o'clock screening of The Wrath of Khan. And I love the connection they're making. They're going from sea to space all day Saturday. Something

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network execs say, no, there's not going to be a replacement show. You can't replace Kelly Clarkson on a talk show. That's a pretty big compliment. Here she is on Soft Rock 106.5 WBMW.

0: 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If you see someone who is struggling to make friends or being bullied because he or she doesn't have many friends or because they're shy or not as pretty or not dressed up in the most in clothes, please step up, say hi, or at least smile to them in the hallway. You never know what that person might be facing outside of school. Your kindness might just make a big difference in someone's life.
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guests off Rock 106.5. The Choo Choo Lounge inside Saybrook Point Marina has something going on pretty much every night. So if you don't want to wait to get out this week, and it's live music Tuesday, Wednesday, Thursday.

0: Pop Rock 106.5 with Rihanna. It's Joan Dillon. Back to school. We get back to sports. I'm going to talk about some of that and get you another hour of soft rock next on WBMW.
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Here comes another hour of Soft Rock. We've got the 80s with Tears for Fears, Britney Spears in the 90s, today with Olivia Dean, and the Beach Boys coming up. You've got an hour of Soft Rock variety starting now.

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The current story on Britney Spears, well, the long-discussed biopic is moving forward. Screenwriter is recently confirming that project. 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

0: 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If you see someone who is struggling to make friends or being bullied because he or she doesn't have many friends or because they're shy or not as pretty or not dressed up in the most in clothes, please step up, say hi, or at least smile to them in the hallway. You never know what that person might be facing outside of school. Your kindness might just make a big difference in someone's life.
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17: The Soft Rock 106.5 WBMW forecast. Mostly sunny skies, around 80 degrees today. Tonight, considerable clouds, 55 to 60. Tomorrow, partly sunny, 80. Thursday, partly sunny, breezy, scattered showers, 85. I'm meteorologist Bill Jack, women on Soft Rock 106.5.

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Tons of the photos on Instagram are AI-generated wedding photos of Taylor Swift's. You want to go see real ones that are confirmed to be real? 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

Back to school means back to sports, and New London football has a familiar face back on the sidelines. Welcome back, Jack Cochran. He's returned as head coach after 17 years away. This is going to be a good season. Alicia Keys now on Soft Rock 106.5. 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

0: 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If you see someone who is struggling to make friends or being bullied because he or she doesn't have many friends or because they're shy or not as pretty or not dressed up in the most in clothes, please step up, say hi, or at least smile to them in the hallway. You never know what that person might be facing outside of school. Your kindness might just make a big difference in someone's life.
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0: 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If you see someone who is struggling to make friends or being bullied because he or she doesn't have many friends or because they're shy or not as pretty or not dressed up in the most in clothes, please step up, say hi, or at least smile to them in the hallway. You never know what that person might be facing outside of school. Your kindness might just make a big difference in someone's life.
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9: The Soft Rock 106.5 WBMW forecast. Mostly sunny skies, around 80 degrees today. Tonight, considerable clouds, 55 to 60. Tomorrow, partly sunny, 80. Thursday, partly sunny, breezy, scattered showers, 85. I'm meteorologist Bill Jack, women on Soft Rock 106.5.

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1: 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I'm Seth Allen Hughes here to wind your Tuesday down, though. 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
1: 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I certainly don't wish it on them because I think they're amazing. 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

Labor Day weekend, always big on the waterfront, New London. And are we prepared to do it all over again? Hope so. The Maritime Heritage Festival opens on Saturday. The Coast Guard's tall ship, the Eagle, search and rescue demonstrations, family fun, music. They're also going to share with you a new commemorative stamp marking the U.S. Coast Guard Academy's 150th anniversary. So if you can handle two big weekends in a row, and I think you can, we'll see you there. 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

0: 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We have a special request to all you kids returning to school. If you see someone who is struggling to make friends or being bullied because he or she doesn't have many friends or because they're shy or not as pretty or not dressed up in the most in clothes, please step up, say hi, or at least smile to them in the hallway. You never know what that person might be facing outside of school. Your kindness might just make a big difference in someone's life.
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golly, nice trade-off. I'll take a little bit of rain on Thursday. It was so nice over Labor Day weekend. Got a nice weekend coming up again. Compromise with Mother Nature. You know, life is all about compromise. 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

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Hi, I'm Seth Allen Hughes. And historic Eastern Connecticut home, 1890, has hit the market for $3.5 million, 176 feet of shoreline. Well, you got to call that the roar on the shore then. But only when I'm playing Roar from Katy Perry.

0: My life, there's Billy Joel. 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You need some musical inspiration. 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

I want to let you know, officially, you have earned the right to wear Labor Day after Monday, and no one can stop you. It's kind of an outdated, stupid thing anyway. From the Gilded Age, 1870 to 1890. Yeah, I think we can get rid of that one. Soft Rock 106.5.

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1: Made it to the farmer's market before I jumped on the air in Washington Park in Groton. I've never been a big fan of, like, tomatoes, unless they're chopped up in some pico de gallo or something. 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Had to have them. Again, I was thanking Mother Nature for the weather. Thank you for the tomatoes. 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
2: 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Go.

0: 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If you see someone who is struggling to make friends or being bullied because he or she doesn't have many friends or because they're shy or not as pretty or not dressed up in the most in clothes, please step up, say hi, or at least smile to them in the hallway. You never know what that person might be facing outside of school. Your kindness might just make a big difference in someone's life.
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9: The Soft Rock 106.5 WBMW forecast. Mostly sunny skies, around 80 degrees today. Tonight, considerable clouds, 55 to 60. Tomorrow, partly sunny, 80. Thursday, partly sunny, breezy, scattered showers, 85. I'm meteorologist Bill Jack, Women on Soft Rock 106.5.

Huge congratulations to Waterford native Kyle Calkins. He went to St. Bernard's, too. He's based out of Charleston, North Carolina now, is a pastry chef, and he's going to appear on Food Network's Halloween Baking Championship. I love those shows. It's so creative, and those guys, I don't know how they do it. Soft Rock, 106.5.

Happy National Ants on a Log Day. You know, the celery with the peanut butter and the raisins on top. Did your mom make that for you? Then kick you out of the house and not tell you to come back till the sun went down? Yeah, I mean, I'm Gen X. I get it. Soft Rock 106.5. You did not have helicopter parents. Michael Jackson, Here Comes Black or White. Yeah, some vintage stuff from our...

There she is. Doesn't want to move to Kansas City, even though her husband plays there. And it didn't seem like it was going to be an issue before they got married. I don't know. Can you blame her? Really. 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

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Hello, Seth Allen Hughes. 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Promise. 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

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And don't worry, I will not talk that long because I don't want you to miss the bump, ba-da-bump part of this song. 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

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They love Travis Kelce for escorting Taylor Swift to their SUV and helping her into the vehicle with his hand. Aw. 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

Thursday is the day after tomorrow. I think everyone in America believes today is Monday. But on Thursday, all paws on deck, an adoption event on Flanders Road in Nyannick. We'll be there broadcasting live, noon to 3. 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

beautiful day in eastern Connecticut, all of southern Rhode Island, really. We got lucky for Labor Day. That was nice. Rest of the week, maybe a little rain on Thursday. It's a little trade-off we're happy to accept. 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

Soft Rock 106.5. Oh boy, are we out there. Remember, we've got the pet adoption event noon to 2 in Niantic on Thursday and then on Saturday. Can you do two big weekends in a row? I think you can. The Connecticut Maritime Heritage Festival. City Pier. Remember, we've got the Coast Guard tall ship coming in, Coast Guard demonstrations, kids' activities, live music. What a blast. We'll be looking for you noon to 3. 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

Ooh, Crazy from Aerosmith. This is one of the videos with Alicia Silverstone, right? I was 13. Leave me alone. 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

There's a guy on all the socials, and his name escapes me right now. I wish I could fill you in on his handle so you can go watch, but he puts piano solos into songs that didn't have them, and I just want him to do an Elton John song, which have lots of piano solos to them, but sometimes a song needs more piano.

careful if your kids have practice or anything, you know, on Tuesdays. If you've got something on the docket, please. Yeah. Just a friendly reminder, this is not Monday. Soft Rock 106.5, High Hopes from Panic at the Disco.

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1: Africa from Toto, Soft Rock 106.5. Seth Allen Hughes, ready to go again. I've got a few more songs in my repertoire here, and I've built a whole playlist out. Another solid hour that Delilah picks up after 7 on 106.5 WBMW. I'll be back to wind down your Tuesday workday tomorrow. Ah, you caught me. That was a test. You passed. Tomorrow's Wednesday.

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0: good evening. Who's this?
1: This is Jillian. How are you tonight, Delilah?
0: Jillian, I am well. How are you?
1: I'm doing okay, actually.
0: What can I do to make your night a little brighter?
1: I'm a medical assistant, and that is my job by day. But I'm not like some kind of superhero or anything by night. But what I do in my spare time is I'm a writer. And I'm currently writing something, and I'm thinking actually of my best friend. Her name's Mary, and she lives very far away from me. I only get to see her maybe once a year or so, and she is the most supportive person in the entire world. And she's always told me, she said, I know that you're an assistant, you're a secretary, and you answer phones for a living, but she says, you are a writer. It's not that I think you are, it's that I know you are, because she's read some of my stuff before. So she is the most supportive person, and even though I only see her once a year, I was just thinking about her and wondering if you could play something for her for me. Because she lives really far away, and it's just, she calls me on my birthday, like we maybe talk to each other two or three times a year. And she'll send me an email, and she says, you know that I can't be there on your special day or whatever the situation is, but she says, you know that I love you, and that travels, so that's the most important thing, which is so true.
0: I have a little book that I got probably 20 years ago called Balcony People,
1: mm-hmm.
0: and it talks about how some people sit in the balcony of our life and cheer us on.
1: Oh, she's so that.
0: And encourage us and, you know, throw the roses at us and make us just feel like we can leap tall buildings. And it sounds like she is definitely somebody in your balcony cheering you on.
1: Absolutely. It is so true. Like, I'm 6 feet tall. She's maybe like 5'2". And she is literally, physically and emotionally, she is the strongest person I know. She scares the heck out of me, but in a good way.

0: 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Tonight's Delilah's Dilemma comes to us from a heartbroken man, and I'd love to share the comments that my producer wrote on this letter, but I can't. Here's the letter. I married my high school sweetheart, Heidi. I've loved her with all my heart, and I've treated her like a queen for 18 years. She often made the comment that she would never tell another woman about all the things I do for her because they would get so jealous. I have stacks of love letters telling me what an awesome husband I am and how blessed she was to have married me. I've been the sole breadwinner for the family for the first 16 years of our marriage, and she chose to be a stay-at-home mom and homeschooled our three beautiful children. But as the economy declined, my wife decided to take a part-time job to help us get out of debt. But very soon, she began moving up the ladder and was soon an assistant manager. I agreed to take care of the house and kids and continued to try to make money part-time. Soon, my wife was spending more and more time away from the home. Our roles had reversed. Again, I tried to spoil her. I had tea waiting for her. I fixed supper every night. I tended to her and things seemed fine. Then from out of nowhere, she dropped the bomb. She said, "I want out of this marriage." I was devastated. We're both Christians and we were committed in our marriage for life. Was she serious? Turns out she was. She moved out. She doesn't want to see me or speak to me. She left the kids with me as well. She's telling me she's happier than she's ever been and never really loved me all along. Do you have any suggestions or input? Thank you from a confused daddy named Aaron. Aaron, I will have my response for you coming up next. 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
0: 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Thank you for sharing your night with me. The Soft Rock phone lines have been busy, busy, busy tonight with special requests and stories of love. I have a couple celebrating an anniversary tonight in Uncasville. 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

Aaron wrote to me and shared a very heartbreaking story. Married many, many years, adored his wife, cared for her, tried to be a good husband, a good father, a man of deep faith. And one day she says, I want out. And she meant it. She walked out and left him and her children. And Aaron, this is what I have to say. Either A, your wife has been a liar all this time, which I can't believe if she wrote you love letters and was a homeschooler and a good mama. Or B, she snapped and she's kind of gone off the deep end for now. But for a woman to walk away from a loving marriage is kind of crazy. But for a woman to walk away from her children is not normal. And to just do a complete 180 and leave the life that she's loved. So the thing is, you don't know what's going on. I don't know what's going on. She probably doesn't even know what's going on. And all you can do is be the best dad you can possibly be for your children, because I'm sure they're going crazy right now trying to figure out what in the world has happened to their life. So you're going to have to put your pain on hold for a minute, take a deep breath, and be the best dad you can possibly be for your children, and be the stability they need right now. That's all you can do. And pray. And we will join you in that. God bless you and good luck.

I'm Delilah, just one call away at 1-888-633-5452.

0: Welcome, welcome, my friend, to your Talk About It Tuesday night. We're going to talk about your weekend. Did you have a good weekend? A relaxing weekend? Did you spend some time with someone you love? Did you travel? What did you do this past holiday weekend? I went camping. I went glamping. My family and friends, we all gathered. We met up at a campsite. Some of us were glamping. There were three of us, my brother, my friend Jen. They had trailers. Everybody else was in tents. I have a little motorhome. And we camped for the weekend. Now, it rained. It rained really hard where we're at. So some folks were swimming in their tents and had to leave the next day. But most of us stuck it out and had a wonderful time. Such a wonderful time. And now I am here to spend the night with you. Don't know how I was gone just for a few days and I came back with 4,000 loads of laundry, but laundry's going. Kids are in bed. I am here. Well, two of the kids are in bed. I am here to keep you company all night long. You're listening to the Lila.
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0: Hi, good evening. You've called the Delilah Show. Who is this?
1: This is Lindsay.
0: Hi, Lindsay. What can I do for you?
1: I was wondering if I could request a song for someone who's pretty special to me.
0: You certainly can. Who are you thinking of?
1: I am thinking of my boyfriend right now, Kyle. He is just a very special guy with a really big heart and supports me and has supported me through a lot, and it's meant a lot to me.
0: What's the toughest thing that you've gone through that Kyle has seen you through?
1: I had some really bad health issues a couple years ago, and I've needed support recovering from that since, and he's just been right by my side.
0: And how is your health today?
1: Oh, it's so much better. I am in such a different place and just happy to be alive every day.
0: How old are you?
1: I'm 22.
0: So you got the whole world in your future, the whole everything wonderful.
1: Yes.
0: If you were to sketch out, draw a roadmap of what you would want your future to look like, would his name be written on that roadmap anywhere?
1: Yeah, and that's the first person I've ever really truly felt these feelings for, and we've had a lot of hard times and, you know, ups and downs in the relationship, and I do. He's the first person I can honestly say his name would be there.
0: Mm-hmm. Does he know you love him that much?
1: Yes.
0: Let me play a song for you.

0: I know it's hard for the kids WBMW to get back into the
1: and
0: school
1: WBMW
0: routine,
1: HD1.
0: Reading and
1: Pocket
0: writing,
1: Tuck.
0: Arithmetic. Ah, it's hard for the parents to get back into the school routine, to get the kids back to bed on time and up and out the door. But I am here to help you do all that. If you're packing lunches tonight, I'm here to keep you company.